0: It was just two lovers sitting in the car, listening to Blonde, falling for each other. Thinking on skies, feeling super.
1: Al aire, el tlacuache de los 40 con el Diablito. 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
1: 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I just wanna feel alive.